0: Vous écoutez La Contemporaine sur francemusique.fr.
1: In my age, as in my youth, night brings me many a deep remorse. I realize that from the cradle up, I have been like the rest of the race, never quite sane in the night.

0: La contemporaine, francemusique.fr.
1: I had a dream about that once.
2: You did?
1: Yeah.
2: Then you must be me.
1: Yeah, that's right. Because now, wait a minute. Now you two are me. Because I had a dream that the two were here. I heard one person breathing in my right ear. And then I heard somebody cough, just like me.
3: But wait a minute. I gotta find a fun bed. Here. Ah. Now I have it. Change clothes. And suddenly I am...

The castle building habit, the daydreaming habit, how it grows, and how soon and how easily our dream life and our material life become so intermingled and fused together that we can't quite tell which is which anymore.

When the days are long in name, I like the sweet song of birds from afar. And when I have gone away from there, they bring to mind a love from afar. I go bent and bold with desire.

every book you have read, every brochure, picture, TV program you have seen, everything you said to those you loved, and the first dog you got. All the songs you sang that summer.

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1: TV program you have seen.
0: I am a crumpled encyclopedia in the snow.
1: Everything you said to those you love.
0: Clothed in white.
1: First dog you got.
0: White and white.
1: The only things I remember are those I've forgotten. All the songs you sang that summer.
0: White and white.
2: England melts in Japanese dreams.

0: Everything you said to those you loved.
1: The only things I remember are those I've forgotten.
0: I must move. 1, 2, 3, 5, 7, 8, 9 kilometers to the east. Further to the west.
1: And the first dog you got.
0: Or perhaps I shall just stay. I am white in white. Home.
1: All the songs you sang that summer.
0: I go home. I am homewards bound.
2: Greenland melts in Japanese streets.
0: Home. I go home. I am homewards bound.
1: I've forgotten.
3: Every book you have read.
2: I am a crumpled encyclopedia in snow, dressed in white.
3: Every brochure, picture,
2: light and red.
3: TV program. Have seen. Everything you said to those you loved.
0: I must move. 1, 2, 3, 5, 7, 8, 9
1: And the first dog you got.
0: Kilometers to the east. Further to the west.
3: All the songs you sang that summer.
0: Or perhaps I shall just stay. I am white in white.
1: I am white in white.
0: Home. I go home. I am homewards bound.
1: Home. I go home.
2: I am crumpled inside.
1: I am homewards bound.
2: Inside.
0: Home. I go home.
2: Right in red.
3: Every book you have read.
0: I must move.
3: 1, 2, 3, 5, 7, 8, 9
1: The
0: only things I remember are those I've forgotten.
1: Further to the west. Or perhaps I shall just stay.
2: Greenland melts in Japanese streets.
1: I am white in white.
3: Every book you have read.
1: I go home. I am homewards bound.
2: 7,000 times this
3: week. Everything you said to those you loved.
1: I go home. I am homewards bound.
0: I am white in white.
1: The only things
0: I remember are those I've forgotten.
3: All the songs you sang that summer.
1: Kilometers to the east.
0: Home.
1: Further to the west.
0: I go home. I am homewards bound.
1: Or perhaps I shall just
3: stay. The first dog you got.
1: I am white and white.
2: melts in Japanese streams.
4: Home. I go home.
3: Everything you said to those you loved.
2: White mirror.